0: You know, the latest about Charlie?
1: That's what I'm
2: 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I didn't hear about it. Tell me about it, man. Tell me about it.
1: Yeah? No, he wouldn't do that. I know Charlie. Charlie is my best friend, man. Right?

Now, with the clock ticking slowly up to 7 a.m., it's going to be time to welcome Radio 1's first daily show on 247 meters medium wave, whilst breakfast special continues on Radio 2. 10 seconds to go before Radio 1, Tony Blackburn, and Radio 2, Paul Hollingdale. Stand by for switching. Get tuned to Radio 1 or 2. 5, 4, 3. Radio 2, Radio 1, go.